have a buddy who, when we were growing up, his parents had a cabin. They still have a cabin. And when we would go out there when we were younger, we would go tubing. And his dad would try to kill us when we were on that tube. He would get the tube going beside the boat. We could literally look straight and we would see the boat. And then he would whip us around to the other side of the wake. And we would be hanging on for dear life, thinking if we fall off, we're dead. And we were having a blast, other than a little bit of fear, thinking we're going to die. And you know that he, the dad, was having a blast as well. He was like, I'm going to get these little buggers. They kept me up late last night. They're going to pay. And now, you know what has happened? My buddy, who we would do that tubing together for years, is now doing it to his kids and his kids' friends. It's a full circle moment. It's a beautiful thing.

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Cruise FM, I'm Mark. Do you remember Heelys? They used to be super popular, not so much anymore. I saw a video of an adult trying Heelys yesterday. They're shoes, but they have wheels on the heels, so you can walk in them, but if you want to like roll around, you can just lift the front of your foot up and cruise around. This guy wiped out bad, and then it made me realize I should never get Heelys. It's something that has come and gone in my life, and I'll never get to experience it, but I wish I did as a kid. They looked like so much fun, man, just flying around on Heelys.

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You've likely heard of dining in the dark. Now there's a steakhouse somewhere in the world saying that you can dine in the nude. I'll tell you more about that coming up in a few minutes.

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you've heard of dining in the dark. Now how about dining in the nude? Before I get to that, though, have you ever dined in the dark? I've done it one time. Casey and I were in Montreal quite a few years ago, and we went to this place, and it was really quite interesting because you can either order something that you know. You look at it, okay, I'm going to order the steak, or you can order a surprise meal. They bring it to you in the dark, and you don't know what you're eating until you start consuming it and try to figure out what it is. Now, when you get there, it's, at least this place, all lit up in the lobby. You do some chatting, whatnot, and then they say, okay, we're going to take you in. And they took us in, and we sat in there for an hour and a half, maybe 2 hours, in the complete pitch dark. You couldn't even see your hand in front of your face. It was wild, but a really cool experience. So if you have the opportunity, you should take it. Now, this one, maybe not. Dining nude. A steakhouse in Florida is offering this. They do it on the first Monday of each month, and the servers are clothed, but they serve you as you sit there naked. It is in a private setting. Now, I'm not sure I would want to do it at a steakhouse. Sounds a little dangerous to be eating a hot steak or some soup while not wearing clothes. If I was to do it, which I wouldn't, I would do it at a sub place. That way you couldn't get injured. And if they said, hey, you want it toasted? No, thank you. Don't need any heat on that sandwich.

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I'm Mark. I was talking with someone today, and he was saying how he watches every single Blue Jays game each and every year. And all I was thinking was, good for you. That is a big-time commitment. 162 games, 9 innings a game. I don't even know how many hours that is, but it's a lot of time watching a not-so-good baseball team right now.

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Over the long weekend, I was doing some hacky sacking. Yeah. The kids were getting back into it. So the kids were doing it, and I said, hey, let me in. And it was like riding a bike. I was back in it. And then at one point, we were like, we got to listen to some hacky sack music. Me and another guy who are older than the kids that were hacky sacking. And it's like, we got to get some, you know, hacky sacking music like Blink-182, All the Small Things. Hear that song just takes you back to sacking the hack. That was stupid. Led Zeppelin, Stairway to Heaven.

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birth certificate says CFWD-FM, Saskatoon. 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

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Kelly Rudy is leaving Sportsnet after he learned recently that his contract wasn't being renewed. He was in broadcasting for a long time. Love him or hate him, he had a great run, almost 30 years. Why is there an H in his last name? That H is just hanging out there doing nothing.

0: 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I'm Dave Thomas, voice of the Saskatchewan Roughriders. 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

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I'm Mark. Kids are such a roller coaster, man. My kid was driving me nuts. And then I get a text from my wife earlier today, and he was sitting on the couch and said, "Mommy, come smell this pillow." And she said, "Well, why?" He said, "It smells like daddy's head," and then gave it a big sniff and hugged it. I mean, that is so sweet.

Ryan Adams on cruise. He is on tour right now. He's currently in the States. He's going to make his way to Canada and be at Sastel Center on September 5th with special guest Lights. Here's Boston Now, More Than a Feeling.

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1: Nirvana's third and final studio album, In Utero, was released in September of 93. All Apologies was written by Kurt Cobain in 1990. And in an interview, drummer Dave Grohl told how the song was something that Kurt wrote on a four-track in their apartment in Olympia. Grohl said he remembered hearing it and thinking, God, this guy has such a beautiful sense of melody. I can't believe he's screaming all the time. It's a true gift. Then, of course, on November 18th of 1993, Nirvana performed an acoustic version of All Apologies during their MTV Unplugged performance at the Sony Studios in New York City. It's Nirvana.

CCR, have you ever seen The Rain? Before that, it was Nirvana, All Apologies. I think that is Nirvana's best song. It is so good. I'm Mark. Hope you're having a great night. Here's Loverboy now on Cruise.

I have a buddy who, when we were growing up, his parents had a cabin. They still have a cabin. And when we would go out there when we were younger, we would go tubing. And his dad would try to kill us when we were on that tube. He would get the tube going beside the boat. We could literally look straight and we would see the boat. And then he would whip us around to the other side of the wake. And we would be hanging on for dear life. Thinking if we fall off, we're dead. And we were having a blast, other than a little bit of fear, thinking we're going to die. And you know that he, the dad, was having a blast as well. He was like, I'm going to get these little buggers. They kept me up late last night. They're going to pay. And now, you know what has happened? My buddy, who we would do that tubing together for years, is now doing it to his kids. And his kids' friends. It's a full circle moment. It's a beautiful thing.

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And there's going to be a mechanical bull there underneath the Maxtron. I'm jumping on that thing and going to try to hang on for 8 seconds. 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

some people that have gone to the Odyssey are complaining that the movie is too loud, including actually someone that I follow on social media. She posted that it was just way too loud. That was actually the first I saw of it. I looked into it a little more, and yeah, there are a lot of people saying it's just like the loudest thing they've ever heard. One person said the Odyssey was awesome, but pretty wild. No one's been talking about their eardrums being busted all the way open or their internal organs being liquefied by the sheer volume of this picture. I'm serious when I say it's the loudest thing I've heard in my life. And I've seen it. I went to the IMAX and saw it, and I don't remember sitting there thinking, this is the loudest thing I've ever heard. I mean, it was loud, but that's what I expect when I go to an IMAX movie or a war movie in general. If you want a quiet movie, go see a Charlie Chaplin. That was going to be a good out to that break, and I just absolutely butchered it. I don't even know if I should finish it. You know what I was going to say. We'll just leave it at that. God dang it.

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1: 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On the Cruise Facebook page, we asked this question. We wanted to know what the best campground was here in the province. We have a lot of them. We have a lot of lakes in Saskatchewan, and therefore we have a lot of really beautiful campgrounds. And I have to say, shout out to Sun Shadows at Good Spirit. 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
2: 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Free to stay there. 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
1: Saskatoon police have arrested a 15-year-old youth in connection with an April homicide in the city's Westmount neighborhood. Officers originally responded to an apartment in the 1100 block of Avenue W North on April 15th, where a 21-year-old man was found injured and unresponsive before being declared dead at the scene. The teenager was taken into custody on Wednesday, charged with second-degree murder, and made a first court appearance on Thursday morning. The youth's identity is protected under a publication ban in accordance with the Youth Criminal Justice Act. Saskatchewan RCMP issued over 400 traffic tickets and removed 35 impaired drivers from the road during targeted long weekend check stops. Officers conducted nearly 2,000 mandatory alcohol screenings alongside drug tests between July 31st and August 2nd, resulting in 4 criminal code charges, multiple roadside suspensions, and dozens of warnings. 395 tickets were handed out primarily for excessive speeding, passing emergency vehicles, and seatbelt violations. While traffic officials reported no major collisions in the targeted areas, they emphasized that the enforcement results highlight ongoing concerns regarding dangerous driving behaviors across the province. And Saskatoon Transit is working with its vendor to resolve a technical glitch caused by a routine software update that has prevented the city and local retailers from issuing or reloading smart cards. Passengers with existing fares on their cards can continue using them normally, while cash and mobile ticketing through the T-Go and Transit apps remain fully functional. The city noted that while fare payment is still required, riders who are unable to reload their smart cards due to the system disruption will still be permitted to board city buses. As always, you can check out all your local news stories at sasktoday.ca.
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2: Good morning, I'm Dave Thomas. It's game day. The 5-2 Saskatchewan Roughriders will welcome the 0-7 Ottawa Redblacks to Mosaic Stadium tonight. From the outside looking in, one could suggest that this is a trap game for the Riders. Not one of those is head coach Corey Mace.
3: I'd say 2024 versus Edmonton here. Riders were 5-2. Edmonton was 0-7.
2: That contest ended in a 42-31 win for the Elks. Linebacker Jameer Thurman remembers that game and knows what to expect from Ottawa.
4: They're going to be desperate. You know, they understand. You know, they haven't won a game this year, so you can expect the unexpected. You know, they're going to try everything in their power to find a way to come away with a win. We just have to go out there and do our job, do what we do best, and make sure that doesn't happen.
2: The Riders will be without receivers Kian Schaefer-Baker and Sam Emelis, defensive back Devon Campbell, and fullback Albert Awachi. All have been added to the 6-game injured list. Kickoff tonight is at 7. The pregame show starts at 6 here on 96.3 Cruise FM. Meantime, Week 10 in the CFL kicked off with the Toronto Argonauts holding their home opener at BMO Field last night. Boatman quarterback Chad Kelly was in the giving mood as he threw 4 interceptions, but Brady Lidster's 11-yard field goal with the 11 seconds remaining earned Toronto a 33-30 win over the Calgary Stampeders. To the WCBL, where the playoffs open tonight, the Saskatoon Berries will host the Regina Red Sox in the opener of their 3-game series. Meantime, the top-seeded Moose Jaw Miller Express will host Medicine Hat in game 1 of their set. In the majors, the Chicago Cubs squeaked by the Toronto Blue Jays 3-2 in 11 innings in a makeup game yesterday. The Cubs scored the winning run on catcher Brandon Valenzuela's throwing error, trying to pick off Pete Crow Armstrong, stealing third. And the Saskatoon Mamba's CEBL season is over. The Mamba fell 99-88 in Winnipeg last night in the East Division semifinal. And that's your sports. Get the latest on your team delivered right to your phone with the Sports Cage Insider Report. 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
1: Put my mic on so early.
5: You know what? About 8 seconds before Dave finishes is when I like to.
1: And I like to clear my throat, maybe have a yawn.
5: You know, I feel like it wouldn't matter if I waited till 2 seconds before.
1: I'd still sneak something in.
5: Yeah, you'd still be like. All right. Having a look at weather here. 23 is the high for today. It is going to be nice today. I don't feel like we've had really a nice day this week. Have we?
1: This is nice. It's been a bit of a 23
5: mixed,
1: and sunny.
5: Mixed bag of garbage week.
1: Lots of
5: week.
1: Wind.
5: Yesterday
1: clouds.
5: Was beautiful. Beautiful, windy, crisp summer day. 23 is the high for today, though. Same deal for tomorrow. 23, mix of sun and cloud. Sunday and Monday are both cloudy, but reasonable as far as temperature. 20 on Sunday. Back at her on Monday, and about 24. Right now, it's 6 degrees. What the heck is going on with this weather?

0: 96.3 Cruise FM. Stacey and Joel, it's Friday morning. We've got Confused Lyrics coming up at 7:50.
1: Yeah.
0: I have to admit, my friend, that while you were gone, I forgot about Confused Lyrics.
1: Oh, you didn't do it at all? That's the the thing you're passionate about. I like it, but man, you are fired up about it.
0: I do love it, but I just got so busy with all the responsibilities that I had that it slipped to the old mind.
1: Ah.
0: But it's back again today. This is not great news for us here in Canada. I think
1: it's fine for us.
0: I don't know, man. I'm a little worried.
1: Are you?
0: Cyclosporiasis, the diarrhea.
1: You're saying it wrong.
0: Am I?
1: Yeah. It's pronounced cyclosporiasis.
0: Oh, I'm sorry.
1: That's the scientific pronunciation.
0: The diarrhea problem in the U.S., I think we've seen a couple people have passed away. Two people. One person has died from it.
1: Okay.
0: But it's coming in Canada now. 223 cases in Quebec so far, which is, not what you want to see.
1: Loosely, Canada is what Quebec is. It's Canada, but loosely. Mm-hmm. Right?
0: Exactly. And so they say that it's up 79 cases compared to the same period in 2025. Which, I don't know, apparently this has been around, this little sporiasis disease thing. So, does it make you worry, though, being in Canada?
1: Not in Canada, no. You've known this, but I don't know how many listeners know. When I was away, when you forgot to do Confused Lyrics, yes. I was in the United States of America in Nashville, visiting family.
0: Just eating lettuce and like crazy?
1: Yes, yes. I had a bunch of stuff with lettuce in it, and I always, I kept forgetting, oh, I should just order it with no lettuce, then I don't have to worry.
0: Mm-hmm.
1: But then you get your food and there's all this lettuce on your burger or your sandwich or whatever, and I was just I'm glad I bought health insurance because
0: who knows how this is gonna go.
1: It is like a 2-week incubating period, right, before the symptoms really kick in.
0: How is it spread again? Do you have to lick my hand or something?
1: No, you eat the lettuce. Yeah.
0: That's weird.
1: We both have to eat the sandwich from opposite ends and then meet in the middle, and that's where we
0: Lady
1: kiss.
0: And Tramp.
1: Yes.
0: Okay.
1: That's how it spreads. But no, I think it's from lettuce based in Mexico. Didn't they track it down somewhere?
0: I think it was Taylor Farms iceberg lettuce, yes, from Mexico.
1: Yeah.
0: So
1: have you changed anything as a result?
0: No.
1: Of,
0: I've been eating more lettuce than ever of all kinds. Romaine, iceberg.
1: Right.
0: Butter.
1: Right.
0: Yeah.
1: And the reason you're able to do that is that's your secret weapon, is that you always have diarrhea.
0: That's right.
1: Is that...
0: You got me.
1: Okay.

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0: Stacey and Joel. They're like Sidney Crosby and Yevgeny Malkin.
8: She's Crosby because she likes eating at Tim Hortons.
0: And he's Malkin because he's tall and kind of funny looking.

0: 96.3 Cruise FM, Variety that rocks. It's Friday. Yes, here we go. End of the week. Oh, popping the collar.
1: Wow. I'm wearing my jean jacket because it's freezing.
0: You are, yeah. You're wearing. You got long pants or short pants on over there?
1: Long pants.
0: Are they jeans?
1: Shoes.
0: Are you wearing the full Canadian tuxedo?
1: Yeah, but they're black.
0: It is 6 degrees out this morning,
1: it's
0: so
1: cold.
0: Fair enough to you. I'm just not there yet. I don't know if I'm going to wear shoes or pants until October.
1: Pants,
0: I'm not one of those shorts all winter type of guys, but I definitely like to milk it. I'll probably get into shoes late September.
1: Okay.
0: Because I get cold feet. Right?
1: Sure.
0: But yeah, look at you over there with your pop collar.
1: I know. I feel so cool.
0: You should pull out a comb out of your pocket and start to.
1: I have one right here.
0: Do you have a comb?
1: It's a brush comb.
0: Oh. Oh, wow.
1: Anyway.
0: Such a 60s gangster over there.
1: Yeah, you betcha. Yeah. Watch.
0: Okay.
1: Oh, man. What are we going to talk about?
0: We're going to talk about what is actually distracted driving in Saskatchewan. There's been a lot of conversation about that in the province lately. It's a hefty fine, too.
1: It should be.
0: It's 4 demerit points for distracted driving and $580. That's for your first offense.
1: $580?
0: Yeah, that's the number one. $580. I can think of a lot better ways to spend $580 instead of giving it to the police because you had to text your mom back at that moment while you're driving, right?
1: Well, and that's
0: way better uses for, like, going to the casino.
1: Exactly. That's way more lucrative.
0: Yes.
1: They say that, like, officers say having a phone nearby isn't automatically a violation. To issue a ticket, they need to typically observe physical engagement, which, of course, is the holding, or driving behavior. So if a driver is turning their head or weaving in their lane, driving unusually slow, that's a pretty good indicator something's going on.
0: Yes. Yeah. Do you want to know what the other fines are for your second offense? If it's within a year, it's 4 demerits and $1,400 for number two. For number three in a year, it's another 4 demerits and $2,100.
1: Holy smokes.
0: Yeah, so
1: I wonder how many triple repeat offenders there are.
0: Probably a bunch.
1: Yeah.
0: I bet. That's why they've had to do that with the incrementally increasing fines is because people are still not learning their lessons. So that's what, you know, most people think distracted driving. They think about using a phone behind
1: the
0: wheel.
1: Yeah, but that's not the case.
0: No. There are all other non-related, phone-related stuff, like some of the distracted driving. It could be eating.
1: Oh, really?
0: It could be drinking. It
1: I
0: could
1: love
0: be
1: eating in the car.
0: Grooming.
1: Grooming?
0: Yes.
1: What if you pick your nose? Is that
0: grooming? That it. I mean, I don't know. If it's distracting you, then yes, reading. People are reading. It's got a book there while you're driving down the road. Adjusting the climate or radio controls. So, yeah, if that causes you to swerve, they could give you a ticket for that.
1: Jeepers.
0: Attending to pets. Or managing unrestrained passengers as well.
1: Like, what about children? Children are very distracting in the car.
0: Yeah. Yes. Well, if it's anything that causes you to swerve, like you said, slow down, drive erratically, then that's categorically distracted driving, right?
1: Hmm.
0: Wouldn't that be embarrassing, too, to be like, oh, I lost my license. I got busted picking my nose three times this year.
1: I swerved too much.
0: Cost me like $5,000. Ooh.

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1: What do we got, Detective Coop?
2: It's murder at a steakhouse. 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
1: Looks like the victim was aged to perfection, then seared on both sides.
2: I'll tell you one thing. A murder like this is bloody rare.
1: The suspect tried to run, but we caught him. 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
2: Looks like he's going to the meat locker. Congratulations on a job well done.
0: That was Law & Order Food Court.

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0: 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Good morning. You might have noticed driving down the street, if you passed a gas station, that the prices are down a little bit. We talked just yesterday that the prices were going to be going up because of them bringing back that tax that we thought was gone forever. But
1: the excise fuel tax, yeah.
0: The excise fuel tax is coming back. And it was pretty nice. I drove out yesterday with Caitlin from the radio station here to Candle Lake to go check out the new Grand Prize Show Cottage. Gorgeous. Holy smokes. But passing some of the smaller towns, I saw like $1.60.
1: Well, that's not even that cheap.
0: I just found that out this morning. Yeah. We were looking at our good site there, Gas Buddy.
1: You guys were all pumped for $1.60, and that's not even that great right
0: now. It wasn't that great.
1: I filled up at $1.51 on Wednesday night.
0: Really? At the little Fast Gas?
1: At Fast Gas Plus.
0: Or Gas Plus. Right. Yeah. Okay. Mm-hmm. I'm heading to Costco today, and that's usually my go. Like, is that what's Costco at?
1: You know, I'm not too sure. I'm looking at Saskatchewan's cheapest gas prices, and as usual, Regina has to outdo us. They're at $1.46.
0: What? $1.46?
1: Yeah, $1.46.6 at one station. Regina Messenger. Or Massager, I don't know which
0: one. It's Messenger. It's like a taxi gas station, I think.
1: Oh, okay. And then Regina Cabs is at $1.46 as well.
0: Huh.
1: Here in Saskatoon, I think there are one or two stations that are in the, let me just see here, in the $1.40 range.
0: I hope Costco is.
1: I don't know. Costco is not even showing up in the top 10.
0: What? How
1: okay,
0: is that
1: Petro
0: possible?
1: Canada on 8th is at $1.52.8. They're really beating everybody out by the big
0: cheaper.
1: Gas war, dropping it by one-tenth of a cent. You're at $1.52.9, we're going to be at $1.52.8. On a fill-up, you could save up to 60 cents. That'll be a big deal.
0: It says Costco's $1.57 and Petro-Canada's $1.52. That's weird.
1: That's rare that Costco gets beat out.
0: Interesting.
1: Yeah, but it's a big controversial subject right now in the province and in the country about gas tax, right? Mm-hmm. This excise fuel tax that was lifted for the summer. And so in September is when the scheduled date for it to return is. And the Saskatchewan Teachers Federation. It's the, what is
0: They're
1: it?
0: Upset
1: the,
0: about
1: the
0: it.
1: Taxpayers Federation, right?
0: Okay.
1: They are saying that that Mark Carney should scrap it indefinitely.
0: Yes, please.
1: And then Pierre Poilievre has also been in the news talking about how they need to axe the tax, which is
0: classic.
1: Fresh
0: Pierre.
1: Wow, fresh take from him
0: right?
1: on that one, right?

0: 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Variety that rocks.
1: Put it. Think it.
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2: Saskatoon police have arrested a 15-year-old youth in connection with an April homicide in the city's Westmount neighborhood. Officers originally responded to an apartment in the 1100 block of Avenue W North on April 15th, where a 21-year-old man was found injured and unresponsive before being declared dead at the scene. The teenager was taken into custody on Wednesday, charged with second-degree murder, and made a first court appearance on Thursday morning. The youth's identity is protected under a publication ban in accordance with the Youth Criminal Justice Act. Saskatchewan RCMP issued over 400 traffic tickets and removed 35 impaired drivers from the road during targeted long weekend check stops. Officers conducted nearly 2,000 mandatory alcohol screenings alongside drug tests between July 31st and August 2nd, resulting in 4 criminal code charges, multiple roadside suspensions, and dozens of warnings. 395 tickets were handed out primarily for excessive speeding, passing emergency vehicles, and seatbelt violations. While traffic officials reported no major collisions in the targeted areas, they emphasized that the enforcement results highlight ongoing concerns regarding dangerous driving behaviors across the province. And Saskatoon Transit is working with its vendor to resolve a technical glitch caused by a routine software update that has prevented the city and local retailers from issuing or reloading smart cards. Passengers with existing fares on their cards can continue using them normally, while cash and mobile ticketing through the T-Go and Transit apps remain fully functional. The city noted that while fare payment is still required, riders who are unable to reload their smart cards due to the system disruption will still be permitted to board city buses. As always, you can check out all your local news stories at sasktoday.ca.
0: 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Powered by Ozoon. Ozoon, well played.
3: Good morning, I'm Dave Thomas. It's game day. The 5-2 Saskatchewan Roughriders will welcome the 0-7 Ottawa Red Blacks to Mosaic Stadium tonight. From the outside looking in, one could suggest that this is a trap game for the Riders. Not one of those is head coach Corey Mace.
4: I'd say 2024 versus Edmonton here. Riders were 5-2. Edmonton was 0-7.
3: That contest ended in a 42-31 win for the Elks. Linebacker Jameer Thurman remembers that game and knows what to expect from Ottawa.
5: They're going to be desperate. You know, they understand. You know, they haven't won a game this year, so you can expect the unexpected. You know, they're going to try everything in their power to find a way to come away with a win. We just have to go out there and do our job, do what we do best, and make sure that doesn't happen.
3: The Riders will be without receivers Kian Schaefer-Baker and Sam Emelis, defensive back Tavon Campbell, and fullback Albert Awachi. All have been added to the 6-game injured list. Kickoff tonight is at 7. The pregame show starts at 6 here on 96.3 Cruise FM. Meantime, Week 10 in the CFL kicked off with the Toronto Argonauts holding their home opener at BMO Field last night. Boatman quarterback Chad Kelly was in the giving mood as he threw 4 interceptions, but Brady Lidster's 11-yard field goal with the 11 seconds remaining earned Toronto a 33-30 win over the Calgary Stampeders. To the WCBL, where the playoffs open tonight, the Saskatoon Berries will host the Regina Red Sox in the opener of their 3-game series. Meantime, the top-seeded Moose Jaw Miller Express will host Medicine Hat in game 1 of their set. In the majors, the Chicago Cubs squeaked by the Toronto Blue Jays 3-2 in 11 innings in a makeup game yesterday. The Cubs scored the winning run on catcher Brandon Valenzuela's throwing error, trying to pick off Pete Crow Armstrong, stealing third. And the Saskatoon Mamba's CEBL season is over. The Mamba fell 99-88 in Winnipeg last night in the East Division semifinal. And that's your sports. Get the latest on your team delivered right to your phone with the Sports Cage Insider Report. 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
2: Taking a look at the forecast for today, 23. In the mainly sunny skies, it says, but that wind becoming gusty, 50 clicks near noon, so that's annoying.
6: By the way, you're dressed like it's fall.
2: I know. I have a jean jacket on. Not a jean jacket.
6: Closed-toed shoes.
2: Closed-toed shoes. Jeans. Ugh, I'm freezing. 23 tomorrow with a mix of sun and cloud. Sunday, Monday, Tuesday, cloudy. Temperatures in like the, I was going to say early 20s. Which makes sense. You know what I mean. 22, 24 degrees.
6: Still in the prime of their life. Yeah. These temperatures.
2: No major responsibilities.
6: No, not a care in the world.
2: Living your life.
6: Yeah, you bet.
2: 22 degrees, I wish. Right now, it's crisp out there, ladies and gentlemen. Mainly sunny, but only 6 degrees.
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1: Yes.
0: Good old Chudcast.
1: It's being processed as we speak.
0: A couple of Chuds, just like you and me.
1: I do it live time. Like, it's being edited as we speak.
0: As we speak. This is going into the Chudcast right now. Right now. This is happening.
1: I'm
0: going
1: to cut this part out.
0: Are you going
1: to? No.
0: Just to spite me? I think it is interesting, though, because we're diversifying the term Chud, right? I think mostly people think it's just for dudes, but...
1: Thank you for including me.
0: You and your Canadian tuxedo over there are chudding it up big time this morning.
1: Big time.
0: All right.
1: Big time.
0: One of the topics we're covering this morning is what?
1: I just said big time, which is a quote from I Love You Man, which has a great soundtrack. Sorry. I just had to get that out. Yeah.
0: Some strong gesturing over there. I thought it was some emergency, like we forgot something pertinent. I was going to say, though, the song we just played there, The Police, Every Breath You Take, was featured in the movie Risky Business.
1: Ooh.
0: With Tom Cruise,
1: yeah.
0: Right? Where you get to see his butt in that one?
1: He's in tighty whiteies.
0: Yeah.
1: But it's a tight white butt, yeah.
0: Okay.
1: Sure.
0: And Just Go With It. I thought it would have been in more movies than that, but it looks like just two.
1: Really?
0: Just two movies, that song. Hmm. That stalkery, creepy song.
1: Creepy song, yeah.
0: From Sting and The Police there, yeah. Yeah, so we posted about this on our Facebook page, just asking you. We're somehow talking about great soundtracks off the air yesterday. Both of us agreed. Guardians of the Galaxy with Chris Pratt.
1: I really enjoyed that one.
0: Really good, yeah. So we asked you what you thought movies with great soundtracks are. And many coming in, and many I agree with. Many, many. You want to go through some of these?
1: Top Gun was featured on there pretty highly.
0: Yeah.
1: Footloose, which of course...
0: Obvious ones.
1: Obvious ones.
0: Yeah.
1: I would like to personally nominate Dirty Dancing.
0: Mm.
1: The movie itself and the soundtrack, so good. Cocktail,
0: Can I tell you something? I've never seen Dirty Dancing. Never.
1: Are you kidding me?
0: Nope.
1: What is wrong with you?
0: Go on, serious. You know what?
1: Classic.
0: Think about the crap you give me for all my comic book movies and not seeing them. And I feel like this is the same thing.
1: Just maybe.
0: What's in it for me?
1: I'll hit Patrick Swayze's bum.
0: Yeah,
1: that's what's in it. The dancing, oh, it's so good.
0: I peeked out at seeing Kevin Costner's bum in Robin Hood, Prince of Thieves. By the way, great soundtrack on that one, too.
1: Yes.
0: I don't think that one got mentioned in the list.
1: I also
0: Brian Adams all over that one.
1: Callie Granger, Romeo and Juliet, the Leonardo DiCaprio
0: haven't
1: one.
0: Haven't seen it.
1: Oh, that's such
0: Didn't
1: a good
0: see
1: movie.
0: That one either.
1: Oh, my gosh. Giovanna Capel Frayling said all the Shrek movies.
0: Yes.
1: Thelma and Louise.
0: Yeah, those were good. Wayne's World in here.
1: Yes.
0: The Wedding Singer. I'm glad somebody brought that up. Elizabeth Ellen said The Wedding Singer. That was a great soundtrack.
1: Reservoir Dogs, Sue Hemingway. That's another good one.
0: Uh-huh.
1: Fast Times at Ridgemont High got nominated quite a few times as well.
0: Yeah.
1: Which is...
0: Forrest Gump. Yeah, that was a good one.
1: Oh, yep.
0: Daryl Jr. Cushman.
1: The Goonies.
0: Good friend of mine commented
1: Stand
0: that one.
1: Stand By Me.
0: Yeah.
1: God, this list is great.
0: Yeah.
1: This makes me want to like write these down and then listen
0: Just
1: to them.
0: Hit
1: like
0: Spotify
1: actually,
0: hard.
1: Yeah.
0: Bill and Ted's Excellent Adventure also.
1: Okay.
0: A good one. Yeah, okay. So many good ones here. It's on our Facebook page. If you got a good soundtrack you want to recommend to us, is there something else you want to say?
1: I was going to say, Oh Brother, Where Art Thou?
0: Yeah.
1: Was on there too.
0: Soggy Bottom Boys.
1: So good.

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2: It is time for the City of Saskatoon Daily Road Report. This basically was given to us a while back. It's kind of a big deal. 71st Street East, all directions from Idlewild Drive north to Wakuma Street, closed for median upgrades. So on 71st Street, if you are heading westbound and you want to turn left onto Idlewild, you cannot. Just because of the...
3: Not legally.
2: Well, exactly. You could, but you shouldn't. That intersection, terrible as we know, but because of all the construction happening on Wanuskewin, the increased traffic, it's just been too much for that intersection. So that's going to be closed, and it looks like for like 3 months, end of October is how long that'll be. Ending exactly at 5 p.m. on October 31st.
4: I have a couple here that are much more non-committal. We've got Market Drive westbound, northbound, southbound road closed at Meadows Parkway for roadway paving. They're doing the paving there. They're doing the patching at Vic Boulevard. It's closed from Stonebridge Common to Hunter Road. Okay. Both of those are just getting started right now, and they will be wrapping up tonight at some point. Maybe 7-ish, 8-ish, 9. I don't know.
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0: 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I am excited going to that concert in September.
1: That's great. Good for you.
0: Thank you. Just want to rub it in your face.
1: Congratulations on that, buying tickets for yourself.
0: Thank you.
1: So special to do that.
0: It's always a funny situation when people are having Teams meetings. They forget about the camera. They forget about the microphone. There was a situation out of New Zealand in Dunedin City. One of the counselors there, Joe Galler, sparked amusement because she joined a very high-stakes official city council meeting over Teams or whatever they use in New Zealand. Do they use Teams in New Zealand?
1: I'm sure they do.
0: Probably. But she was in her bathroom. She was fully clothed in, like, business attire.
1: From the waist up.
0: But in her bathroom.
1: Yeah.
0: And the mayor gently urged her to adjust her camera, saying, "We can see your laundry." She had laundry hanging in her, off the, like, shower, the rod. There was a little towel rack there. She had, like, socks and stuff hanging.
1: She's a super pro. Right?
0: What's that?
1: Just the epitome of professionalism.
0: Oh, absolutely. And then she's like, "Yeah, if you can see my washing, you can see me. It's what's the big deal?" So she has, like, no issues with the fact that she is taking this high-stakes meeting from the bathroom.
1: Yeah.
0: And so, of course, it went viral.
1: Interesting choice of rooms to take a Zoom call.
0: The acoustics in the bathroom? Terrible.
1: Yeah.
0: And it is just weird. Like, go stand in the hallway and take the meeting. Go sit in your living room. I don't know. Go to the basement. Your car would be a better option.
1: Any other room. Literally, your backyard, wherever.
0: And apparently this has happened in the exact same city of Dunedin before. Back in 2020, a counselor, David Benson Pope, was caught dusting his office in a suit jacket but no pants.
1: Oh, okay.
0: just, you know.
1: So he's in the right room, wrong attire.
0: Business on top, party on the bottom, dusting in the living room.
1: One of those funny things that is all part of using cameras now that we have to worry about.
0: Exactly.
1: Phones and communications in the bathroom is always a weird thing. It's always weird. Do you ever take a phone call when you're in the bathroom? Do you answer it?
0: Only from a select few.
1: Do you even take your phone with you to the bathroom?
0: No.
1: You don't take it at all?
0: No. Because I'm an in-and-out person. I don't sit there and waste my time.
1: I've taken phone calls in the bathroom a few times.
0: I take phone calls and then I go to the bathroom. Is that weird?
1: Well, I take them while I'm on there playing my games or whatever.
0: Of course.
1: Then phone call comes in. It's always my dad.
0: Oh.
1: I don't know what it is. The only time he phones me is when I'm on the toilet. It's like he's got a sixth sense for it.
0: He does.
1: Joel's pooping right now. I should phone him.
0: I should
1: tell him about all the events of my day. It's nothing pertinent either. But, you know, he's getting older. So I always take it because I'm like, what if there is an issue?
0: Exactly.
1: Right? And then there's never an issue. It's just, I went and got discounted muffins. It's 60% off today at the grocery store.
0: Yeah, but then why don't you be like, "Dad, I'm on the toilet. I'll call you back."
1: Well, I do say that. But then he launches into another subject. And it's like 8 or 9 subjects that he has to get through. Do you ever do that when you're in, like, a public bathroom? You ever hear, like, you're in the stall? Does anybody next to you ever take a call?
0: No. Ladies are in and out. We're not sitting there wasting time taking calls, playing games.
1: You should poop next to me. Then you'll get a phone call next to you. It'll be me talking to my dad.

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1: What do we got, Detective Coop?
2: It's murder at a steakhouse. 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
1: Looks like the victim was aged to perfection, then seared on both sides.
2: I'll tell you one thing. A murder like this is bloody rare.
1: The suspect tried to run, but we caught him. Good thing we were outside, on a stakeout.
2: Looks like he's going to the meat locker. 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
1: I just wanted to make sure we really heard most of you.
2: That wasn't auto-tune. That was really me, guys.
1: That's her legit singing voice. Who knew you were
2: so
1: talented?
2: Who knew?
1: Okay, we haven't done this in a while because you forgot about it last week.
2: No, last week we were away. The week before that, I forgot.
1: So it's been like 3 weeks.
2: Yeah.
1: It's been a while.
2: Mm-hmm.
1: All right, let's get to it. We got a good one here from Tanis. Sometimes in a song, you just hear what you want to hear, right?
2: Yeah,
1: and I feel
2: maybe.
1: Like that might be the case of this
2: Tanis?
1: Song. Tanis, Cheap Trick, I want you to want me. And what Tanis hears, I'd love you to love me. I'm begging you to bang me.
2: I mean, wow. Maybe this will be an addition to our X-rated Confused Lyrics.
1: I mean, I guess so. Here's the thing, too. Don't beg. Women don't want desperation. I'm begging you, please.
2: Please.
1: Please, would you? No, that never works. Those are not the actual lyrics to this song. Of course, as you imagine, it's I'd love you to love me. I'm begging you to beg me.
2: Okay, next one from our buddy on the text line, Kevin, the leftover rap guy, classic. This is 5440's song, Sheila. And Kevin said he hears in the chorus, John Cena and me. Maybe, like, I don't want to say a stretch, but I definitely hear it.
1: I would love the music video for that one, right? Just 5440, hanging out with John Cena.
2: Right, but you can't see him.
1: You can't see him.
2: Because you can't see him.
1: Yeah.
2: The actual lyrics, don't she look happy? John Cena. I love it.
1: All right, our last one here is from Eric, Teenage Wasteland by The Who. Out here in the fields, I fart for my meals.
2: Ouch.
1: Who doesn't?
3: Out here in the fields, I fart for my meals.
1: Okay, well.
2: I mean, it sounds just like
1: everybody's got to eat, and if that's what you got to do, right?
2: And maybe the farting makes room for more meals. Just
1: maybe,
2: saying.
1: Maybe. Is that a personal practice?
2: No.
1: Okay, all right. Those are not the real lyrics to that song. The real ones are, out here in the fields, I fight for my meals.
3: Out here.
2: Sorry.
1: Those are three that are going to stick forever. So
2: yeah.
1: Thank you to everybody who submitted. Are you done there?
2: Ooh, that was a good one.
1: You should have carried it on a little longer.
2: I was thinking about it.
1: Do you want to do that a little more? Or are you
2: That's
1: done?
2: It. That's You're all.
1: Good? Okay.
2: If you want to submit a Confused Lyrics, you can text us. 938-0963.

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2: Saskatoon police have arrested a 15-year-old youth in connection with an April homicide in the city's Westmount neighborhood. Officers originally responded to an apartment in the 1100 block of Avenue W North on April 15th, where a 21-year-old man was found injured and unresponsive before being declared dead at the scene. The teenager was taken into custody on Wednesday, charged with second-degree murder, and made a first court appearance on Thursday morning. The youth's identity is protected under a publication ban in accordance with the Youth Criminal Justice Act. Saskatchewan RCMP issued over 400 traffic tickets and removed 35 impaired drivers from the road during targeted long weekend check stops. Officers conducted nearly 2,000 mandatory alcohol screenings alongside drug tests between July 31st and August 2nd, resulting in 4 criminal code charges, multiple roadside suspensions, and dozens of warnings. 395 tickets were handed out primarily for excessive speeding, passing emergency vehicles, and seatbelt violations. While traffic officials reported no major collisions in the targeted areas, they emphasized that the enforcement results highlight ongoing concerns regarding dangerous driving behaviors across the province. And Saskatoon Transit is working with its vendor to resolve a technical glitch caused by a routine software update that has prevented the city and local retailers from issuing or reloading smart cards. Passengers with existing fares on their cards can continue using them normally, while cash and mobile ticketing through the T-Go and Transit apps remain fully functional. The city noted that while fare payment is still required, riders who are unable to reload their smart cards due to the system disruption will still be permitted to board city buses. As always, you can check out all your local news stories at sasktoday.ca.
0: 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Ozone, well played.
3: Good morning, I'm Dave Thomas. It's game day. The 5-2 Saskatchewan Roughriders will welcome the 0-7 Ottawa Redblacks to Mosaic Stadium tonight. From the outside looking in, one could suggest that this is a trap game for the Riders. Not one of those is head coach Corey Mace.
4: I'd say 2024 versus Edmonton here. Riders were 5-2. Edmonton was 0-7.
3: That contest ended in a 42-31 win for the Elks. Linebacker Jameer Thurman remembers that game and knows what to expect from Ottawa.
5: They're going to be desperate. You know, they understand. You know, they haven't won a game this year, so you can expect the unexpected. You know, they're going to try everything in their power to find a way to come away with a win. We just have to go out there and do our job, do what we do best, and make sure that doesn't happen.
3: The Riders will be without receivers Kian Schaefer-Baker and Sam Emelis, defensive back Devon Campbell, and fullback Albert Awachi. All have been added to the six-game injured list. Kickoff tonight is at 7. The pregame show starts at 6 here on 96.3 Cruise FM. Meantime, Week 10 in the CFL kicked off with the Toronto Argonauts holding their home opener at BMO Field last night. Boatman quarterback Chad Kelly was in the giving mood as he threw 4 interceptions, but Brady Lidster's 11-yard field goal with the 11 seconds remaining earned Toronto a 33-30 win over the Calgary Stampeders. To the WCBL, where the playoffs open tonight, the Saskatoon Berries will host the Regina Red Sox in the opener of their 3-game series. Meantime, the top-seeded Moose Jaw Miller Express will host Medicine Hat in game 1 of their set. In the majors, the Chicago Cubs squeaked by the Toronto Blue Jays 3-2 in 11 innings in a makeup game yesterday. The Cubs scored the winning run on catcher Brandon Valenzuela's throwing error, trying to pick off Pete Crow Armstrong, stealing third. And the Saskatoon Mambas CEBL season is over. The Mamba fell 99-88 in Winnipeg last night in the East Division semifinal. And that's your sports. 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
6: Cruise weather, I feel like we've been spoiled. We got spoiled in July, and now it's ruined us on normal summer weather.
2: Yeah.
6: Today is a very normal day for August. Look at you. You're wearing a jean jacket, jeans.
2: I got a chill, man.
6: You're in boots. Are those boots or shoes?
2: They're shoes.
6: Okay, shoes. 23 is the high today. You realize that's like a nice...
2: Oh, I'm well aware.
6: Mix of sun and cloud, mainly sunny. There'll be a little bit of wind near noon, but that's about it for today. It looks good. Tonight, possibility of some rain, and 10 is the overnight low. Tomorrow, again, expecting Canadian tuxedo from Stacy.
2: Mm-hmm.
6: And 23 is the high. I'm wearing shorts and flip-flops today.
2: Yeah,
6: however, I have a hoodie on.
2: I feel overdressed next to you.
6: You are overdressed.
2: Or are you underdressed? We'll never know.
6: I guess it's a subject of debate. Let's get into it. Sunday is going to be about 20. and cloudy, and for Monday up to about 24. If you're wondering what it's normally like this time of year, yeah, the overnight lows are a squeak low. Minimum 13 degrees is the normal, but the max up to about 25. So we're right in that sweet spot. Stop complaining about it. Right now it's 8 degrees.
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0: Mission Control, we're locked in and ready to go. Stand by for launch. Everybody get your hands up. Check it out. Oh, oh, yeah, yeah. Oh, well, anyway, that's the first time that's ever happened to me. I swear. We're 96.3 Cruise FM.

0: I just recently learned that the lead singer of that band is the same one from The Gorillaz.
1: Yeah. Yeah. Welcome to 2026,
0: hey,
1: Joel.
0: You know what? What is that? More like welcome to 2008?
1: I guess, yeah.
0: I pride myself in being 20 years behind.
1: Well, you never know.
0: Yeah.
1: It could be exciting if you just stay in the past.
0: It's not bad. It's pretty good back there. It is. Stacey and Joel here with you. Coming up in just a few minutes, we're going to be giving away tickets to tomorrow's race, the Bridge City 200 at Sutherland Automotive Speedway. 200, yes. Sutherland Automotive Speedway.ca is their website if you want details. But you can get a free pair coming up shortly. We're going to talk about this here. It's annoying how credit cards, these credit card companies have this annoying thing that they do where they make you pay the money you've spent.
1: Ugh,
0: and it just is.
1: Just rude.
0: It's a real buzzkill. I like to rack up a lot of debt and then have no recourse and no repercussions. But unfortunately, that's not the way credit works. You have to pay it back eventually. And right now, it's kind of a sad state of affairs in Canada. There's a new report out from a survey from Equifax where they asked, I think they did 2,000 people that they surveyed. And 1 in 4 Canadians are expecting to only be able to make the minimum payments on their credit cards.
1: Oh, that's, yeah.
0: Only the minimum. They're mm-hmm. doing just enough to not have their credit rating tarnished and be taken to a credit collection agency.
1: Fair enough.
0: Yeah.
1: And that's the thing is, you know, you can just, it's like you're just band-aiding the whole situation every month, right?
0: Yes.
1: By not taking your debt down, you're just not making it any higher, possibly.
0: Yeah.
1: And that's a tricky situation to be in.
0: Well, and this is not this is like consumer debt too, right? It's not like mortgage debt. It's not
1: No, it's like spending.
0: Yeah, this is just for the daily necessities, stuff like groceries and other essentials. And people are having to rely on credit cards now. So,
1: and people are even starting to, lower their contributions to their savings account or education funds for their kids, you know, because they have to survive.
0: Right.
1: Which is unfortunate.
0: Yeah. It's annoying. It's annoying that the grocery prices are the way they are. And it's also annoying that these credit card companies want their money back. I hate that about them.

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1: 200 laps. How long does a lap take, do you think?
0: That's a good question. I'm going to say less than a minute.
1: You think so?
0: I think I'm pretty confident.
1: 15
0: in that
1: seconds.
0: Oh, really?
1: Yeah, I have no idea.
0: We have no information. Gates open at 3. The race starts at 5. And yesterday we did charades on the radio for the first time ever.
1: Yeah, it was
0: that
1: really
0: was
1: good.
0: Exhilarating.
1: We really had a good time.
0: So today we would like to continue with the exhilaration and
1: play a game. I thought
0: we were
1: going to surprise them when they phoned in, though. Have you given away too much info?
0: I haven't said anything yet.
1: Okay. Yeah, let's not tell them until we get them.
0: What they're
1: on the
0: doing
1: phone.
0: At all?
1: Yeah.
0: Anything?
1: Okay. Yeah, yeah, it's a surprise.
0: Okay.
1: Phone in for a surprise.
0: You have to e-transfer us $50. That's the game.
1: Yeah,
0: it's
1: I
0: fun.
1: Want Roblox gift cards in order in exchange for this. Okay, should we head to the phone?
0: Sure.
1: Hello, Cruz.
2: Hey, it's Andrew.
0: Hi,
1: hey,
0: Andrew.
1: Hey, Andrew. How's it going, man?
2: Oh, excellent.
1: Did you
2: enjoying
1: just,
2: the nice, cool
1: did you just
2: weather.
1: Give a ugh when you, what was that? What happened there?
2: What, the cool weather?
1: Oh, no, I just heard before you said that you were like this. I said, how's it going? You went like this. Ugh.
0: That was a good
1: one. Oh, it was a good one? Okay.
2: Yeah. I went, ugh, enjoying the cool weather.
1: Oh, I see. Okay, miscommunication there.
0: Yes. Okay, Andrew, what we're doing this morning, I was saying yesterday we did charades to win these tickets. This morning, we're doing Pictionary to give you these tickets, hopefully. So you, based on...
2: Am I allowed to be sitting in the parking lot with my binoculars looking through your window?
0: Sure, because we're on the second floor. You won't be able to see us, but it's all good. And so I'm going to draw something this morning, and you need to tell us what it is. So I'm going to start...
1: Okay, here we go.
0: Right now. Any guesses so far? It's pretty.
1: Oh, that's.
0: It's pretty
1: that's really good. Yeah.
0: Like this is bang on.
2: It looks like a race car to me.
0: Oh my god! Amazing.
1: That one's wrong.
0: Oh, it's wrong?
1: No. Guess again.
0: Oh.
1: Okay, there it is. What is it, Andrew? I'll give you two more guesses.
2: A stock car, race car, automobile of some sort.
0: Ooh.
1: One more guess.
2: A racetrack.
0: There you go. We were looking for the track. I was drawing big rings, and you finally got
1: you
0: it.
1: 200 rings.
2: Oh, perfect. Awesome. Great.
0: Wow. This was record-breaking.
1: Really good
0: we
1: contest.
0: Just, yep. First time ever. Charades yesterday. Pictionary today. Andrew, you got...
2: I liked the cat yesterday, because that would have been easier, like licking your paw. Like, I got that one in the... quick heartbeat.
0: Well, you did well today. Two tickets to the races at Sutherland Automotive Speedway for tomorrow. Stay on the line.
2: Thank you.

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1: What do we got, Detective Coop?
2: It's murder at a steakhouse. This is a AAA homicide.
1: Looks like the victim was aged to perfection, then seared on both sides.
2: I'll tell you one thing. A murder like this is bloody rare.
1: The suspect tried to run, but we caught him. Good thing we were outside, on a stakeout.
2: Looks like he's going to the meat locker. Congratulations on a job well done.
0: That was Law & Order, Food Court.

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2: Not nothing.
1: Did you want to talk first?
2: I was going to, but you can go right ahead.
1: Go ahead. Take over if you want to. No?
2: I'm fine.
1: Having a little bit of a tiff here in the control room this morning. We're not getting along as we usually do. No, it's not. It's fine.
2: Everything's fine.
1: Are you legit mad?
2: No.
1: Because I'm furious right now.
2: Never.
1: Okay, you know what? It's been a little bit since we talked about this, and I know this has turned into a bit of an episodic thing for our listeners. You and your ongoing, what shall we say? What shall we call
2: battle?
1: It? Battle or soap opera, maybe?
2: Fight, yeah.
1: With your pigeons, your balcony pigeons. What's the latest? Are the snakes still working?
2: This is very sad news to share. I'm sad about it. My daughter's sad about it. Maybe the listeners will be happy.
1: Are you missing the pigeons? Is that where you're going with this?
2: No, because
1: they've left and they haven't come back. And
2: here's
1: now you've
2: what's
1: realized
2: happened.
1: You don't know what you got till it's gone.
2: No, that is not the
1: That's
2: case.
1: That's not the case at
2: I
1: all.
2: Was enjoying a wonderful span of no pigeon activity.
1: Yeah.
2: And then what has happened now, because I had put fake snakes out. That was the whole thing. Rubber snakes, fake rattlesnakes. Very realistic. And it was working so well. And then a couple mornings ago when I was on holidays, I woke up and I heard that bloody sound. And I was like, damn it, they're right outside my window. Go out into the balcony and they're standing there next to the flipping snake,
1: oh,
2: Joel.
1: Oh, boy.
2: They've become desensitized to it. Yes, but it only happens in the morning. They're not there during the day, afternoon, or whatever. Mm. It's just these two lovebirds.
1: Yeah. Mm.
2: Trying to get it on my balcony.
1: You know what I'd love? If they used the snakes to make a nest there, right?
2: Wouldn't I would be impressed.
1: Yeah.
2: And then really pissed off.
1: So what's next? What are you going to do?
2: I don't know. I actually...
1: Battle? Are you going to buy a gun? Are you going to get a 22 and finally off them?
2: Maybe not a 22, but like a little pellet gun.
1: Yeah. Mm-hmm. So that's the plan?
2: I don't know. That or somebody said the spinny silver things are good. I don't know.
1: You know
2: or
1: what you should do is wait until they have a baby or two.
2: No, I refuse
1: Let me finish. Let me finish. Wait until they have a baby or two on your balcony and then shoot them.
2: In front of them?
1: No. And no, but eat the eggs and the pigeons. Put it all together in a whole bird's nest. You could have a bird's nest. Yeah.
2: Tiny little chicken, like little wings.
1: Yeah. What do you think?
2: No, that sounds disgusting. Okay. I would never eat a pigeon, but I would kill them.
1: Okay.

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1: This song won the Grammy in 95 for Best Metal Performance, and rightfully so. Let's face it, any performance from Soundgarden was Grammy worthy. Chris Cornell wrote a rough version of this song for the singles soundtrack, and the song can be heard in the movie in a scene where a Citizen Dick poster is being put up on a telephone pole. Chris Cornell also had a cameo in the film. Have you seen it? You've definitely heard it. It's awesome. It's Spoon Man by Soundgarden.

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It's not looking too bad right now, and it's only going to get nicer as we head into this afternoon. Looking forward to about 23 for our afternoon high. I know that feels cold compared to what we had last week, but you know what? It's right where it's supposed to be. This is normal weather today. Tonight down to about 10, chance of rain. Tomorrow up to about 23. Sunday 20 and cloudy, and then for Monday we're at 24 and cloudy as well.

0: 96.3 Cruise FM with Variety the Rocks on a Friday. It's Stacey and Joel here. What are you looking so shocked about?
1: Confusion in general.
0: It seems like you're pretty confused and surprised by a lot of stuff on this show.
1: Mm-hmm.
0: Just having to do our jobs is quite unnerving for
1: you. Every time the microphone turns on, I'm like, what? Me?
0: What is happening right now?
1: Fine.
0: Yeah. The look of...
1: Perplexity?
0: You just kind of look like a deer in the headlights over there. Like,
1: yeah.
0: What's happening now?
1: Mm-hmm.
0: Do you hear about this? How the lettuce parasite, the cyclospraiasis.
1: Yes, that
0: one. It's made its way to Canada.
1: I know.
0: Spreading around Quebec.
1: 200 cases, 280?
0: 200 and some cases
1: in Quebec.
0: Yeah.
1: Which is...
0: Nowhere else in Canada, though.
1: So then what did, like, who ordered the bad lettuce?
0: I don't know.
1: That Taylor Farms lettuce.
0: Here's the thing that I'm realizing about all of this is that I think that Quebec is the United States of Canada, right?
1: Basically.
0: They're the only place that has it, so.
1: Seems like a fair assumption.
0: Yeah.

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0: 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We're done for the weekend. We're done for the week. Did four shows this week, and it has been brutal.
1: It was long. It was a long week.
0: It felt like a long week, even though it's been a short week, because you and I are both coming off of vacation, which
1: it's
0: always
1: tough.
0: As easy as our job is and as fun as it is, it's still a job.
1: It is, and I think, too, for us, like, it's the waking up portion. We get up so early. Mm-hmm. Even on the holidays, when I woke up at 6 o'clock.
0: That's sleeping.
1: But then it was the ability to just lay there and stay.
0: Right.
1: And potentially fall asleep again and wake up at 8.
0: Yeah.
1: That is magic.
0: Well, you kind of put in that energy at the show here anyway. So.
1: Yeah, that's true.
0: I mean, you're in a chair, but up here, you're still in bed, right?
1: I know.
0: All right. Well, we pulled it off. We got to the end of the week. As we like to do, wrapping up the show on a Friday, we like to have some final words to leave the listeners and each other to think about and meditate on.
1: Yeah,
0: as
1: final
0: we
1: words.
0: Part ways. Do you have any final words you'd like to share?
1: I have three of them, Joel.
0: Do you? Okay, what are they?
1: One of them is debonair.
0: Oh, I like that.
1: The second, debutante.
0: Wow, okay.
1: And the third, dominoes.
0: Oh, dominoes. I thought you were going to go with debauchery.
1: I just watched a TikTok of a guy putting back a pepperoni bacon pizza from Domino's. Mm. Oh, my God. What I wouldn't give.
0: It's a good combo, pepperoni and bacon.
1: Yeah.
0: Yeah. All right. I have three that I would like to leave you with.
1: Okay.
0: Those three words are baba ganoush.
1: Ooh.
0: Giggity giggity. And halitosis.
1: Ew.
0: Yeah.
1: That's not a good one to leave on.
0: Think about that. No, it's a great one. Hot halitosis.

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1: Happy Friday, everybody. It's Sean. Thanks for hanging out as per usual. 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I can't wait. 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That's a wedding, baby. 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Sign me up.

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1: This is one of the more impressive things I've seen in a minute. A man whose name I simply cannot pronounce has become the first person to swim across the Baltic Sea without sleeping or taking a break. The journey he swam from Sweden to Poland took him 55 hours. He said he started hallucinating from hour 40 onwards. So this guy's just out in the middle of the ocean hallucinating. I'm assuming like the Kraken coming to eat him. That would be my assumption. Or the devil. You know what I mean? At that point. That's insane. One advantage to that, though, in terms of endurance things that you can do, athletic endurance, you're in the water, so you don't really have to go worry about using the bathroom. You know? You're in the water. You can just kind of go. 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
1: I found out today that ketchup slices are a thing that exists. 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
1: I saw that they're in works to make a Jetsons live action movie with Jim Carrey. Dude, hell yeah, that's cool. Did anybody else watch that like Jetsons movie when you were growing up? I can't remember what they did. Don't they go to like a factory or something? I feel like I remember there being a very spooky opening to that movie. But I just remember being a kid in the 90s, just watching that on VHS probably a million times. I went through a stage of my early childhood where I was just bouncing between Free Willy, The Land Before Time, and The Jetsons all on VHS. Never rewinding any of them.

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1: Happy Friday, everybody. It's Sean. My wife brought up going and doing, are they called maternity photo shoots? Like where you go take pictures showing off that you're pregnant? I didn't know if we were going to do them or not. I figured at some point she'd bring it up. I guess I got to start like hand modeling. I don't know. That's mostly like as the guy for those pictures, those like I don't really know why I'm there. You know what I mean? It's mostly about the mom, right? But I'm okay with it. Like, you know, I'll strike a pose. I'll hold her stomach while we're sitting in a field, whatever it is that you're supposed to do. That's a common one I see. I don't know what it is about being pregnant and being in a field that go together, but I see those photos a lot. Tonight.

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1: I got a Facebook memory today. It was a status update from 2011. It was just me posting my BBM code. Man, kids today don't understand the absolute chokehold that the BlackBerry had on people of my age group. The BlackBerry versus iPhone. I was one of those people that never wanted to flip over, but I had to because they stopped making BlackBerries. It's a sad day. I miss the keyboard.

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1: I was reading today that for the women cycling in the Tour de France, they've made it so you can be disqualified for wearing padded bras to alter your chest shape for an aerodynamic advantage. Now, I'm going to be honest with you. I don't know much about bras, but I would assume that you should just let these athletes wear whatever they need to wear. You know what I mean? This is just for me. As somebody who has I don't even know if you would call it long distance running, but run more and more over the years, I've grown to understand the discomfort of nipple chafing. Just let folks do whatever they need to do to avoid that, you know?

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1: Do you guys think there should be age limits on kids with e-bikes and e-scooters now that they're getting faster and stuff? I'm asking because I was reading that Nova Scotia's kicking around the idea of banning kids under the age of 14 of having them. I don't know how fast they go. I do see kids ripping around on the ones that look like dirt bikes, like the e-bikes. That's cool. Every time I see that, I think, I would have loved to have had that as a kid. I also know I never would have injured myself on it because I know how expensive they are. And if I had ever damaged a bike that my parents had somehow managed to spend like a couple thousand dollars on for me, yeah, I'd be grounded probably still.

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1: Happy Friday, everybody. It's Sean. This week I posted about a good stick that I had found. I'd found this stick several years ago while staying at a cabin, left it in a place, was there recently, stick still there, got to reuse the stick, left it there so I could revisit it in a few years and still see if it's there. It's one of those things where it's very funny because my wife came to me and she was like, so many people online are commenting on how cool that is and how sweet that stick is, and I don't understand. That right there, I feel like sometimes really does truly show the difference between men and women. Like when me and my wife went to that cabin, they had like an outdoor tub that you could heat up with fire and have maybe a romantic bath in outside in the nature. She was excited for that. Me, stick. The stick that I was going to be jabbing the fire at for the next 48 hours. That's what I was excited about. That's the difference.

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1: We got some old beer news. A 162-year-old bottle of Guinness has been discovered by divers in a shipwreck. Scientists are going to now try to see if they can do some tests on it to recreate the original 1864 recipe. That's cool. Maybe they'll be able to make it so Guinness actually tastes good.

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Bring back some of those games. I'll watch that. If you told me there was some sort of tournament with money on the line where it was people playing GoldenEye on the N64, I'd watch that for 3 hours. I'd watch people duke it out in the vents.

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2: 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I guess he spotted an explosive drone and kicked it out of the air. 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
1: Happy Friday, everybody. Hope you're having a good one. Saw a story today about a website that gathers all of your streaming libraries into like a virtual Blockbuster. So it looks like you're walking into a Blockbuster to pick what you want to watch. That's cool, but it's not quite the same, you know? Nothing can simulate digitally the emotional crushing blow that you would receive when your parents told you that you could rent a movie or pick the movie for that night, and you went up to the dummy case and moved it and realized there was no VHS behind it. No VHS behind any of them. That soul-crushing moment, you can't recreate that on a website.

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1: That song was the theme song for when Clear Pepsi came out.
2: Oh, yeah.
1: And,
2: No, it was Right Now was the theme for Crystal Pepsi.
1: What
2: right
1: is it?
2: Right Now.
1: Oh, my.
2: About Tomorrow.
1: I got it wrong. Are you sure?
2: Yeah, 100%.
1: You're right.
2: So they did a skit about Crystal Gravy?
1: Clear Gravy. And
2: okay.
1: They were, like, pouring this thick gelatinous liquid over top of mashed potatoes and meat.
2: Good story, man. Good job.
1: My foot's in my mouth. It happens.
2: What you missed is, as the song is ending, she looks over at me very excitedly. She's like, can I please get out of this one? I want to talk. And I'm like, yeah, all right. Expecting something good to happen.
1: She must have something amazing to say.
2: Yeah, that did not disappoint. So thank you for
1: sometimes stuff
2: all the
1: doesn't
2: info.
1: Land. 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
1: 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That's weird. I just assumed those were in the rainforest. I didn't think they were only in the U.S.

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1: I've shared stories about an ex that thought that history was actually Lord of the Rings. Now I have a new one, but this is a more recent one with a guy that is, how old am I? This guy's about 46, 47. And he maybe asked me one of the dumbest questions I've ever heard. I'll share that with you coming up here.

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1: I like to say there's no such thing as a stupid question. Just stupid people. And you know, this might just be, it's a stupid question. For the first time in my life, I'm going to say this was a stupid question. Because my buddy isn't a stupid guy. Last night, we were playing slow pitch. Yeah, had the music going, you know. We had the jams pumping, as the kids don't say. And someone said, put on some Jackal. And I said, no, because Jackal's terrible. Said, you can tell you're from Qu'Appelle, Saskatchewan, because you listen to Jackal. The only other people that would request a Jackal song is someone that grew up in Wolseley, Saskatchewan. I know this because that's where I'm from. Now, the question that was asked to me was, isn't that the thing from America's Funniest Videos? I was like, what are you talking about? I said, the Jackal. I'm like, no. Oh, America's Funniest People, you mean the Jackalope. Yeah, the Jackalope. Those aren't real, right? Ben. So the question was legit. They aren't real, right? Like no, are you serious? You think a jackalope is real? Like a rabbit running around with antlers? Well, no, I mean, like, I thought when I was younger, when I was a kid, like 11 and watching the show, you know, maybe they were real. It's like, well, what about now when you're 46? You still think they're real? Oh, no, but I was just making sure.

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1: A bookstore in California is going, I wouldn't say completely viral, but enough that I guess I'm talking about it. They had a stolen book returned to them after 40 years, and it even came with an apology letter and $100. And this happens quite a bit. You know, people are checking out books for a lot longer. They come with late fees. You know, you're stealing, though. If you're stealing, that's a little bit different. You know, some stores claim insurance on it, but not everyone has their, you know, their inventory updated. But Booklegger in California, they've been missing a rare first edition copy of a book called The Unstrung Heart for more than 40 years. Someone stole it back in the early 1980s. On August 4th, they confirmed that the book had finally been returned to them. "We received a small package in the mail today and couldn't read the handwritten return address. So we had no idea if it was promotional material about a book or who knows what. In fact, it contained something so unexpected and touching, the three of us who were working ended up with tears in our eyes. The sender had stolen a copy of a collectible Edward Gorey book from our store over 40 years ago, which he returned. The heartfelt apology, which was accompanied by a $100 bill, is pretty extraordinary, making up for a past wrong, no matter how blatantly it takes courage. Yes, people make mistakes, but the ways that people show us the good of humanity are far more numerous." So, in the apology, the thief said, "We were in desperate need of money at the time. Apologize for their utter lack of principles." And they also left their numbers so that the shop owner could contact them further. So this is completely different than just not returning a book checked out. They actually stole the book. They didn't insist that they return the book in 1971 with Sherry Becker, whom he remembers wearing orange.

0: sports book from the Harvard Media Sports Cage. Powered by Ozoon. Ozoon, well played.
1: The Saskatchewan Roughriders are taking the winless Ottawa Redblacks seriously in Regina tonight. The defending Grey Cup champion Roughriders are second in the CFL's West Division with a 5-2 record. Saskatchewan's quarterback Trevor Harris and head coach Corey Mace both say that 0-7 Ottawa can still be dangerous. Last night, Toronto opened Week 10 with a 33-30 win over Calgary. To the majors, the Toronto Blue Jays continue their road trip in Philadelphia tonight. Jose Seriano will make his Blue Jays debut as he was traded to the Jays on Monday by the Los Angeles Angels. Ace Zach Wheeler gets the start for Philadelphia. And on the ice, Team Canada will take on Finland in a semifinal at the Hlinka Gretzky Cup tonight in Edmonton. The Canadians have been led by Regina Pats forwards Maddox Schultz and Liam Pugh, who have combined for 13 points in 3 games so far at the tournament.
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0: What are you going to do now that there's like nothing happening with the Saskatoon X? You know, it's all done. Like the eight best days of summer, that's it. I mean, there's nothing else to do now. Might as well just go back to school, kids. Because it'll actually be here a lot quicker than you think.
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1: I haven't found a lot of treasures with my magnet when I go magnet fishing. That's right. I'm one of those nerds. I got big into that during COVID. I also got big into marble racing, which I never did. But there is a diver that has found something that's pretty cool. And they're going to try it. It's like 160 years old, and it's a beer. And they're going to try and also recreate it as well. Details soon.
2: If you

0: Brad and Evan.
1: A diver has found, this is off of the coast of Dover. So the diver found a bottle, a sealed bottle dating back to 1864, so 162 years old. A sealed bottle full of Guinness. It was found in a shipwreck from a case of 24. So it's believed that the other 24 still could be down there. I mean, maybe that's part of the reason why the ship crashed in the first place, right? Maybe they had 23 Guinness. Either way, they found this fully sealed bottle of Guinness. And so now, of course, scientists are hoping to get the beer's DNA and replicate the original recipe. I thought it was still the original recipe. Isn't that what the show's about? The Guinness, I didn't watch it because my wife watched it without me. So I'm like, I'm not watching it now. Actually, I started the first episode and I got bored really quick. So there's a chance that they can recover the complete DNA. And then what they're hoping to do is do a small rebrew of the exact beer that was found from the 1860s. So if the researchers are successful, it could allow them to recreate Guinness exactly as it was brewed over 160 years ago. But again, I thought that Guinness and the recipe hadn't changed. And now they're saying, oh, it's possible that it's still drinkable. I'll tell you right now, I had a Coors Light that was sitting in one of our cupboards here. I think the Coors Light was from probably like early 2010s, maybe even a bit older. It's terrible. Don't drink old beer.

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1: Oh, Spider-Man this, Spider-Man that. 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I'll do it right away here, but don't fart in theaters, okay?

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1: So, well, actually, I think my whole family has watched the new Spider-Man movie, Brand New Day. People are yelling in theaters, apparently. Like, Spider-Man will show up, and then people will yell, "Holy F, it's Spider-Man!" So my kids were saying, people are doing. I guess it happened in Regina recently, like Tuesday night or Wednesday night, and definitely wasn't my kid. But apparently it's something that's happening. A really good movie. Everyone's saying how fantastic it is, so I probably should go to the theater and watch it. Maybe I'll go

0: on my own one day during the week here coming up. But it's also making headlines because here's the headline from the, and I might wanted to talk about this a few days ago, but here's the headline: Spider-Man Brand New Day screening evacuated after audience member unleashes Hulk-sized fart. So a performer dressed as Spider-Man, he was apparently forced to calm and entertain disgusted moviegoers after a nauseating smell cleared out a screening of Brand New Day. Could you imagine being that person? Like, hey, you hear that story of the theater being cleared out because of someone ripping one? Yeah, that was me. That was me. I was the one. You know, it's like everyone that claims that they were the one that threw the shoe at Matthew Good way back in the day. It's like, no, there's only one. Just like this person. Only one person. One person that could do it. The screening ended up, it wasn't officially canceled, but I guess dozens of people in the movie chose to leave without finishing it. And here's my favorite part of the story. No injuries were reported and the other cinema's other screenings continued as normal.
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0: It is Rider game day today. Don't forget, you can tune in to Cruise for that game. The game starts up 7 o'clock. That's kickoff. Riders, Red Blacks. We have all the play-by-play coming up.
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1: I'd like a free Whopper. I mean, I like anything free, you know? But I'd like a free Whopper. In the United States, apparently, you can get a free Whopper. You got to text a certain number, a certain phrase, and you get a free Whopper. We don't get that here in Canada. Tell you what you have to text. If you're listening in the United States, maybe you can get a free Whopper and brag about it to us. Anyway, I want a free Whopper, but I'm not going to get one.

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1: Why can't we have nice things? I'm talking like Canada as a whole. Like, this is a nice thing that the United States is getting. Burger King's giving away free Whoppers. 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It's a limited time thing. And all you got to do is send a specific text message. Now, customers in the U.S. only need to send a text. 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Excuse me. Burger King will reply with a link that provides access to a free burger. I want a free burger. You know? Who doesn't want a free Whopper? So, you know, after sending the messages, you know, Burger King's going to send you that the code for a free Whopper. A Whopper's a great burger. Now, what do you like? Do you prefer the Whopper or the Whopper Jr.? There is a difference. I feel like they taste different. Maybe it's because the smaller one. I actually don't know. I can't even think of a reason why. But they taste different. They're made the same, but they taste different. You only have 14 days to get the free Whopper, too. So once you get the code, you have 14 days to redeem it. Now, you get a code for a free Whopper. Why are you going to wait 14 days? You should use that free Whopper the same day. You should only have a day to use it. If you're not using a free Whopper within a day, you don't deserve a free Whopper. You ever been-

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1: A Florida teen. Now, this is a good story. Usually the stories out of Florida are all about bath salts or, you know, someone dying in a stupid way. No, this is a pretty cool story. A Florida teen has broken a 306-year-long record by becoming the youngest professor ever at 18. Listen, I'm 44. I don't know what I want to be when I grow up. I don't want to grow up, but 18 and you're a professor? That's crazy. Nathan Thomas, born September the 9th of 2004, has been teaching engineering students at a college in Miami since 2023 when he was just 18. He's a fully qualified teacher, an extraordinary academic background, obviously. He actually enrolled at this college when he was only 10 years old. Then he transferred to the Florida International University at the age of 14. That is crazy. He returned to his college at 18 years and 346 days old. He officially became the youngest male professor ever, breaking the record that stood for 306 years, previously held by a Scottish mathematician who became a professor at 19 years old in the early 1700s. I was playing with Ninja Turtles at 10. This dude was in college. At 18, I probably can't tell you what I was doing.

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0: Journey's going to be in town. SaskTel Center coming up here. The Final Frontier Tour. Sunday, the 27th of September. That's quick. What a great month for concerts, right? Like, I mean, you got Bryan Adams earlier in the month, Foo Fighters in the middle of the month, and then Journey to wrap up September.
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1: I am a meat connoisseur. 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
1: A girl by the name of Love Sue. She is a pretty popular on the Instagrams and the TikToks and stuff. You know, the social medias. All of them. She's got like 119 followers on 119,000, not 119, 119,000 followers on the Instagrams. And people were picking on her because she's a vegan. Now listen, you can't hate on anyone for what they eat. Sure, I might make fun of you, but you can't hate on someone. You can't do it. Well, after 14 years, she has ended her veganism. And she did that online. And she cried while she was eating the meat, which I get that. You have to understand, she's been a vegan for 14 years, and she decided to stop being a vegan and going right back to meat. And what do you think the first thing she ate was? There's only one thing that she could eat going back to eating meat, and that was a steak. She went back straight into steak, and the steak looked really well cooked. A nice medium rare, and she started crying. She took her first few bites and started crying. And she said, "It tastes so good. It's good. It's not gamey at all. I thought it would taste really bad, but it tastes so good. I can't believe I had steak." Good for her. Going right back into steak. You know, she's probably crying because it does. I cry when I eat steak, but that's also because I know how much I paid for it. Cruise.

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1: People have been begging for Grand Theft Auto in-game play, in-game graphics. 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
1: Now, Grand Theft Auto 6, I mean, probably one of the biggest things to happen this year. I mean, it cost, what, $2 billion to make? They've already made their money back. People are waiting for, like, actual gameplay videos to drop from it. They want actual footage from it. So people are like, come on, give us something here. Well, it appears as though August 27th, your answers will be given here. I guess your questions will be answered. They're going to drop, Rockstar is actually teaming up with Netflix for an extended look at the new game. It was just announced yesterday, I guess, that you will be able to do this. Yeah, so it was announced August 6th. Players hoping the new trailer would drop ahead of Take-Two's earnings call on August the 7th. So, yeah, Netflix users will be able to watch the new extended look at Grand Theft Auto 6 come at about 1 p.m. local time for us on the 27th, with the reveal also coming to YouTube a few hours after. So if you have Netflix, you'd be able to watch it. YouTube, you see it a few hours after everyone else. Now, they haven't said exactly how long the trailer will be or this extended look of the game will be. But you know, fans of the game are going to be all over. This could actually cause Netflix to crash. You know, when they did the first live fight, the Mike Tyson fight. You know, that's when it crashed. I think that was a Mike Tyson fight, right? Yeah, it crashed. So I bet you this is something that will make it crash as well. So, mark it on your calendars. If you're a fan of Grand Theft Auto, the first official look at in-game play, an extended look, August 27th, 1 p.m. on Netflix.
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1: It's gone 10 yards. It's up. Ryder's touch it. It's still loose on the turf right at the 45-yard line. Ryder's have it. Ryder's have it.
0: Now, let's go live to the stadium as Dave Thomas and Luke Mullender get you ready for kickoff. 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

0: The winless Red Blacks are coming into Mosaic Stadium to take on the banged-up Saskatchewan Rough Riders as we are now into week 10 of the CFL regular season. Thank you so much for joining us. Tegan Witko, Dave Thomas with you live from the Sports Cage Lounge inside Mosaic Stadium. Of course, you can always watch the stream at sportscage.com and our YouTube channel as well. All right, so we have a couple of people missing from the panel right now if you're watching the stream. Now, we will have Wes Cates and Luke Mullender join us here momentarily. But first, I would like to introduce our special guest that is joining us here right now with a new era fast approaching in the 2027 CFL season from DAZN. Deidre Dion, you're the vice president of DAZN Canada, and you are in town for this game here. Also an Olympic medalist, I should also add that. Very impressive career that you have, and you're in town for your first ever Saskatchewan Rough Rider game, taking in the tailgating. But we're here to talk about this landmark deal that is coming in for the CFL next season. I know that you were born in Saskatchewan, Deidre, and I know that you grew up in Western Canada, in Alberta. So maybe just start us off by talking to us a little bit about how important it was to have that deal come to fruition.
1: Well, I think important mostly because it's such an iconic game and it has such a strong Canadian history. So to be able to come in and be a part of that history and really bring it to the next iteration of what it could be, we're very excited. And we're trying to hit as many markets as we can so that we can feel what football means in each market. And I mean, there's no better place to feel that than right here in Regina.
2: Deidre, if you look at DAZN, you bring fan experience to a new level and the interaction and the access that you've got to the players. What did you see in the Canadian Football League that was attractive to DAZN?
1: I think mostly we see just what a loyal audience it has. So it is a true tune-in sport. You come, you watch your team's games, and it is like something that you come back for week after week, and we are home to other football sports. We have the NFL, we have NCAA football, so to be able to build that calendar to a true football fan and say you can get it all on DAZN is something that was very attractive to us. And I would say it's also really exciting to lean into something and say, how are we going to make it our own? Like, what can we do as a company that produces content in over 200 territories and look at ways that we have interacted with our fans and find ways that we can bring a different look and feel that is all of our own so that it can be entertaining in the same way.